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0: Shout to Foggy, the old Collingham, mate, Essex boy tonight. How you doing? Big shouts to you. Big saying tonight, so used to tonight. This morning, I never thought I'd say this, but good luck to the Hammers today from a Chelsea fan.

morning, Andrew. He's his beauty sleep, doesn't he? Morning, guys. LRB decorators painting in Sunningdale. Good morning to you over there.

Classic always there. Side effects. Sunday morning, happy Sunday, my car. We got some big one in Dimchurch. Good morning, Ron. Morning, Tenacious. Hope you're well. Patrick and Debbie in Liverpool with us as well this morning. Good morning up there. Chelsea and Lewis, Chorley crew, locked in, locked on. Good morning to the Chorley crew. Good morning.

misbehaving on a Sunday. Well, why not, eh? Big shout to Fraser. Morning, Dave. See you next weekend. Good morning, Fraser. You will indeed. Happy Sunday to you, mate.

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Big shout out to you, Mickey. Have a great day, mate. Good luck to you. Big shout out to everyone going to the game. Big one today.

out to the cheers laid down from Tenacious Table. Thank you, mate. Glad you're enjoying the show. Locked in, big up to Gab Pep. Good morning to Gab. Morning tea, quality tunes. Come on, you gooners. Big up to Stevie Nolan. Good morning to you, mate.

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6: 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Welcome back on the other side, people. 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

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Thanks, mate. Absolutely brilliant as usual. Cinefalls family, you've been brilliant. We're going to sign out with this one this week. Don't forget, I'm back in a place next Sunday.

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6: Mic check. Good afternoon. And a big shout out to Albert Redding and the legendary Psychedelic Eric. Great show, guys. For the next two, you have got me, Cy from Two Bad Mice.

Danielle in Brentwood. Thank you, guys. And a big shout out to my sister-in-law, Katie, who is listening today.

to Shavin, Lola and Lily having a roast dinner today saying, come on the Arsenal. Easy Mr. Freeze. And a big shout out to Paddington Cab Black Cabby on the force. He's locked in today. And Pretty Boy Roy and Slippery Sharon are on their way to the London Stadium. Come on, you Irons, they're saying. And thank you for the birthday wishes.

And Joe Bananas and Steve are checking in for the day. They are off to a country pub for lunch. Very nice. Easy, Sonia. And checking in for the day, we've got Deb and Kane, the Happy Gardeners. Thanks for your ears.

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And that's from Jody, Luca, Tracy, Hannah, Alex, James and Jack. Enjoying your day at Brands Hatch. Have a belter.

Green, how you doing? If I could find my and another big shout for Reese G to go and smash it, love from Jess. And Gigster89 is locked in from Stratford saying, come on you irons.

out in West Humble. Thank you, mate. O7709 333 will get you through to the Centreville studio. It's the original and still the best.

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5: And we are back for the second hour. And straight after me today, you've got Jamie F. And then taking you into your Sunday night, you've got DJ Trey.

to the 189 for the offer of bringing me something back from Tenerife. But Peter P just messaged me and said he's going to bring me back one of those massive Toblerones. 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Every Thursday, Centre Force in the house.

And a big shout out to Paul Barrett. And 4D from Bracknell says, banger after banger, my pleasure. And a big shout out to Shay from Luton, locked in. Yes, I see you in that LED.

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And this is something that was so influential on me.

The sounds of Break Machine. The people that got me so absolutely obsessed with breakdancing and Adidas. Everywhere that you may go, we're jamming in the street. All the people that you meet. Easy Dan Boy, I see ya. If you come to New York City, and Bella Boo is hitting a scream with fire. I see you 276, thank you for the birthday wishes. And 4D from Bracknell is hitting the screen with some breakdance moves.

0: From the streets of East London, this is Centre Force.
1: Thank you for joining me this afternoon. 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

And Hugh and Clyde will see us into the ads. Nothing but putting me down and I got to lay a new way. Down with the bad old Saturdays. And I'm sending this one out to Rebecca. Apparently she's taking me for a nice meal.

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2: You most certainly are. Welcome along, everybody. How are we doing? Sunday afternoon. This week's edition of Sunday Shouting. Jamie F in the house for the next two. Keep me company through to 5 p.m. this afternoon.

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1: Centre Force!
2: That's a big shout. That's a sigh. Too bad, Mice, for the last 2 hours. Absolutely amazing stuff. Love the 80s. Sounded absolutely good. It was good to meet him and Rebecca as well. They're going off for a birthday roast. Enjoy that, mates. Hopefully catch up with you two again real soon.

soul scene 10 years ago. Jerry Negro's remix of The Pockets, Come Go With Me. Sounding good in the Centerville studio. Hope you sound good. Really locked into 883 this afternoon. Want to give a shout out to Sai. Too bad, mice. Absolutely quality stuff for the last two. Enjoy your birthday roast. To a Sunday shouting through to five. Let us know you're locked in. I'm ready to take your text and your WhatsApp this afternoon. 07709 333 883. Let us know what you're up to. If you're about to have your roast, let us know.

A bit of Luther Vandross. Big up the Hailing Dining Dice Code name. Blimey. Track all from Mikey DePikey, locked in this afternoon. Hope you were, mate.

So if you're having your roast dinner, if you've had your roast dinner, feel free to send us a little pic on WhatsApp. What's on the menu this afternoon? This is, hey, Cinema Boss, can you please shout out to my fantastic mum, Tanya, for making a brilliant Sunday casserole. All our friends.

Right, so we've got the perfect tunes for your soulful Sunday afternoon, guaranteed. Right here on the big one, Centreforce 88.3, that UK's number one independent dance music station. How are we all this afternoon? A big shout to Rich Turner and the Preston Massive. He says,

So regular listeners know how we roll by now, 2 hours of the finest soul funk disco. We've got some new disco, some soulful house. Got a brand new tune of the week, 2 classic cuts, loads and loads of good tunes in between. Out to 2-Stroke Mike, he says, I'll see you, bud. That's a big shout out to everyone watching on AA3 Live TV Mixcloud Live page. Thanks for lending your ears and your eyes this afternoon.

That's just two roles on this show. Turning up nice and loud this afternoon. And the other one is that it's always funky. Sundays on Centerforce. Welcome along, everyone. Hey, Jimmy, Lee Mondo and Indy, the dog, digging up the garden in Colden Commons, is locked in on the way to the Force this afternoon.

Jay. That love somebody. Says that. Good afternoon, Jamie. Excellent sets at Caroline in Hornchurch. Sent a couple of fire emojis. Thanks, Caroline. Hope you're having a fab weekend. Hi, Centre Force. I had this one already. Out to Tanya for making a brilliant Sunday casserole. You caught me off guard there. You sent a text and a WhatsApp.

Out to Brad Jackson, the Jackson 5. So take ease up. Just all sat around the table with a massive spaghetti bolognese with friends. Big shout out to Nat and to Kate. They're getting married at the end of the month, so no lovers in the air. Congratulations to Nat and Kate. Hope it goes well. If you need a wedding DJ, I know one.

the usual Sunday business. Busy on the old phones. Keep the messages coming this afternoon. After Kenny and Chez, that's this afternoon, Jamie. This is a happy Sunday, mates. So back at you guys. Have you had a good one? To Emma KC and Tim as well, the Salford crew. Says, hi, Jamie. Hope you're well. Big shout out to Tim, living his best life in the kitchen this afternoon. Here he is, the one and only Johnny Blanchard. He's a legend in his own lunchtime. He says, long time no hear, Mr. F. Hope you're well, sir. Oh, good, mate. Hope you're well. That's unlike Johnny Blanchard to send in a readable message without having it vetted, first of all. Hope you're well, mate.

my favourite time of the week. Jamie F on the radio says a glass of wine, prepping curry, my 94-year-old mum's recipe. We've got to share that one with us, please. Says keeping all calm for hubby and son ahead of the Hammers game. Says that come on your irons from Mandy and Camberley. Yeah, I don't follow football, but I know that's a big one this afternoon.

honour of Thelma Houston's birthday. It was on Friday. Shares her birthday with Centre Force. She was 80 years young, so she's a little bit older than Centre Force. So I thought we'd play one of her tunes this afternoon. Happy birthday, Thelma. And happy birthday, Centre Force, as well. 37 on Friday. It's not a little station, you know.

And you probably know as well, tickets for Frequencies went on general release at the end of last week. I think it was on Friday. And you can get them from Skiddle. Limited numbers for this one. July 18th, take over the Electric Ballroom, of course. So don't miss out on that one. We are going to sell out, you know that.

myself on it, that's guaranteed. Every Sunday between 3 and 5, that's Sunday shouting. Bruno the Dogs is a shout out. Bruno the Dog from Liverpool. Loving us, smooth vibes.

out to Ella Rigetti. He says, after the Jamie, he says, just off for a roast. What, during my show? How rude. Enjoy. Some little thing, not like everything I do. Out to Kerry Grumpy Face, locked in. That comes from Vinnie the Spritz. In trouble now, probably. Marcello, how you doing? Says, hi, Jamie, hope you're well. Got you on the run up to a Sunday dinner. Says, as you're so good at them, please send a massive 90th birthday shout to my mum, Angelina. I've been getting them in all weekend. So happy birthday, Angelina. Happy 90th. Wow.

So we do two classic cuts. We do one in hour one, and we do one in hour two. This one, absolutely love this. Bent, of course, this is Magic Love. Ashley Beadles, Black Magic Rex. Since 2002, this was out. 24 years old, still sounds mighty fine to me. To JCP Plumbing and Repairs in Tenerife. Locked in this afternoon. Hope you guys are well. Shout out to 2049 in Eftalia Hotel. They're loving the tunes.

is such a good track. I love digging out the classic cuts for you. Oh, so this one's taking us up to a lag break. We're 3.5 minutes away from 4 o'clock Sunday afternoon. I know we're going to lose a few of you at 4:30. It's a big footy game, I don't know. I'm well aware. You know what to do? You can have the football on, have the sound down. You don't need to listen to the commentary. Have centerfold on. That's the sound check. That's how you do it. That's a Bella Boos. It's a happy Sunday, Jamie F. Hope you're well, Bella.

Getting up a nice roast dinner. I can't wait for that. I'm getting later. Always hungry after the show. Out to the Mad Mark. Hey there, mates. This afternoon, Mr. F, how the devil are you?

0: in hour two, along with loads and loads of good music, that is guaranteed. So don't get anywhere. We'll see you back on the other side of the ads. See you in a bit.
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That's how we do it. Back on the other side, into part two. It's about 7 minutes past 4 o'clock, Sunday afternoon. That's the big one, Centre Force, 88.3 on your DAB radio. Out to Kazza Stedman, she's texting me, says we have a shout-out. It's very needy, that one. Out to Kazza, to Matty and the Fluffs. Hope you guys are well. Only a few weeks, it'll be a roast.

0: to Claire Dryland as well. Hey, Dean Claire. Just is that locked on. She's got Shazam on also this afternoon.
1: Soulful Sundays with Jamie F.
0: Keep the shouts coming in as well. As I said, pretty good loser for you being at 4:30 for the footy, but turn the sound down on the telly. Have Centreforce on in the background. That's a Strokey Lees. It's a boom party time. Soulful Sundays brighten up the day in Whittam in Essex. Thank you, Jamie and the crew. Hope you have

A big shout out to Linz, to Ali, Toby, and to Cooper. They're in the sun, loving the Centre Force Soulful Super Sunday vibes. He says, up the bar. Afternoon, Mucker. Locked in the standard blinding show as always. Enjoy your roast, fella. That's Big Rolling Gym Church. Oh, well, mate. I'm Hank Mahomet.

to DJ Piley. He says, hi, Jamie. He says, thanks for showing us around the studio last week. Oh, you're welcome, mate. You're welcome. He says, cooking the roast now. DJ Piley checking in. Big shout to you, to Monty as well. Glad you enjoyed it, mates. That's a Stuart in Wickford. He says, good afternoon, Jamie. Hope you're well, mate. Big up the Wickford Massive this afternoon.

to Dead Man Dave. He says, up the Hammers. It says that must-win game today. Yeah, I don't follow football, but I know they're in a bit of trouble, aren't they? Squeaky bum time, is it, for the Hammers? That's a Graham with Farbra. How you doing, Graham? Afternoon, Jamie. Hope you're right. Keeping well, mate. Yeah, not too bad, not too bad. Thanks for asking.

Pineapple Music Club up between 12 and 2. It's 2 hours of classic house and old school. It's up on Mixcloud if you missed it. 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

0: So if you want to shout out during my show, you've got 36 minutes. Send us a little text or a WhatsApp, 07709 333 883. Put your name on it if you're texting for the first time. We'll shout you out.
1: Maybe we should all just put away our problems. We just need to forget about everything. Just have a good time.
0: To Johnny Blanchard, I said the first message he sent was readable. The second one, not so much. I can't read that one out, mate.
1: About everything. Just have a good time.
0: That's a big laugh, though, Johnny. Louis, Matthew, and Jamie locked in from a sunny, hot North Wales.

to the Silver Surfer. Hey there, mate. This is that afternoon, Jamie. Hope you're both well. This is that I'm cooking an M&S roast. All done. Not that I'm going to tell the mad Russian it's a shot call. No, of course not, mate. Throw the package in away. Claim it as yours. Brownie points. Hope you well, mate. Let me never get away with it.

out to former Barrett, Paul Barrett. This afternoon, Jamie. He knows how to do it. He says, I've got the game on, but still locked in as well, mate. Yeah, see, you can have the footy on. You don't need to listen to the commentary. You can listen to the good tunes from Centrefourse. Hope you're well, Paul.

Hey there, Deb. Says, hey, Jamie, cracking show. This is I'm just cooking some crackling roast pork. Enjoy. That's Daniel Holliday, locked in Canvey Islands, living the dream as always. Have you heard, Daniel?

DJ Trey just scared to be Jesus out of me. Creeping up on me. He's got vinyl with him today as well. So he's going vinyl from 5 this afternoon. Don't go anywhere. Out to Mel and to Liam and Guildford this afternoon. Jamie, loving the tunes this afternoon. Big up the Guildford Massive. Mr. Groove says, absolute tea for tremendous. Big up yourself, brother.

0: That's a David Chu, yeah. Loving the Live Enjoy. It's a banger, isn't it?
1: I need you to turn all the lights off in the club right now. To the dance floor.
0: I thought you could tell when there's a big game of football on there. The messages go quiet. Mr. Rupert Paul, hey dear mate. This is a cracking show again, Jamie. Thank you, mate. Thanks for listening. Love

Big shout out to Benny and to Joanna, since that they're getting wedding ready. Oh, how exciting. A shout out to Johnny Boy and Sarah out in the back garden, sunshine in Liverpool. Just a big up.

0: Can I get a shout out to the best daddy, Max?
1: Yeah, I suppose so. Just done it for you.
0: We're up to date with the messages. Thanks to everybody who sent one in on WhatsApp this afternoon. New York Superstars. And we love all the silent listeners as well. DJ Trey, stepping up, stepping in at 5 p.m. Don't go anywhere. He's got a sack full of vinyl to play this afternoon.

That's a nice little remix of that Sylvester classic. We love a bit of disco on this show. Might have to do a disco special in a few weeks though. I think I'll put one together for you. Always goes down well. So keep it centre for us. Yeah, DJ Chay coming up next. Thanks to everyone who tuned in this afternoon.

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How we doing, guys? Hope you're well. Shout out to Pip, shout out to Hayley. Locked in from Perth, Australia. Nice to have you on board. Lemonade's with us, out to Brian, how you doing?

Blanchard back in the game. Funky as, mate, says Matt in Vienna. Nice one, Matt. Mr. Roofing Paul locks in. Knocking up the Ruby Murray.

that's after a car sticker. See what I can do, mate. DJ Trey at your service, playing a few records on a Sunday evening.

goodness, thank you. Look at that Wally locked in the balcony in Catalonia. Nice, man. You got a sandstorm over there or what? Hey, shout out Lucy.

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1: Shouts out to Susan OC. Locked and loving after a brilliant night with the Rave Register girls. This is ready for Monday, huh? All right, yeah. Dave Doddy Coggin, locked on, loving the vibes tonight. Thanks, Dave.
2: I'm gonna be around, gonna be around. 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
1: 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No, mate.
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1: Cheers, brother.

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Evening Centerfalls crew. Billy Mayers here, supplying you with the tunes till 9 o'clock. Big shout out to DJ Trey for the last set. Some absolute bangers on there, mate. Don't forget, people, you can catch it. Same place, same time, next week. But for now, you've got me for 2 hours. Let's go.

Yes, Centerfold's crew. So that's the first 30 minutes done, which only means we've got an hour and a half left. Let's go. Keep the messages coming in. Let me know where you are, what you're doing. 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

0: Out to the Rolands, locked in from Florida. 32. I know where I'll rather be. Let's go.
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Hope you've enjoyed it. Remember, go and give it a listen tomorrow on Mixcloud. Give it a like. Show it some love. It's been an absolute pleasure.

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0: Now that good weather's coming in, tunes like this, they just hit different. Out in Ibiza next week, Ocean Beach, you can catch me 5 till 6pm. Let me know if you're on the island. Kinky Malinky, let's go.
1: About what comes after or what came before.
0: You got everyone tuning in. I hope you've had a great day, a great weekend, and I'm sure that sun's setting lovely right now. Enjoy.

to a piece made by Passing Sounds. A very special mix recorded on Friday. 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

Another one of my favourites, this Cabin Lover, Over Your Face. It's got me hooked at the minute on repeat, and I hope it gives you that same feeling too. Big up Mitch in Rochester. Glad you're loving the vibes, brother, and I hope you've had a great weekend. Get up.

through the set. Harry by 9 till 11pm. Hope you guys have been enjoying it so far and you've had a great weekend. Big up the Centre Force family. Let's go for this last hour.

another one of my favourite tracks, this. Live Your Life, Thread Everything, Moving Vocal. What a vibe. We really are cruising this Sunday, Centre Force family.

Mark Mitch in the building. Just over halfway through, and we're having it off. Give us a text what you've been up to this weekend in the sunshine.

Tracks as we take you into the first of two tracks back to back off the West Side Escapade EP, aka Zeb on the buttons. This is the first track, West Side Escapade.